0: Remember what the doctor said, if you get careless, you might end up with a shorter leg.
1: So what? I could break the other one and match him up again.
0: It makes you feel pretty good to get away from me, doesn't it?
1: It's only for 4 days. I'll be back Monday at the latest.

0: It's the first time these gates have stood open for a dozen years.
1: They must be open. There's no telling when he'll come home.
0: Jeremy Fox. You're sure he'll come back?
1: He's my friend.

0: working pretty late, aren't you, Mr. Neff?
1: Late enough. Let's ride.
0: You look kind of all in at that.